0: Die junge Nacht.
1: How could I not leak it? I look so good, you look so good, maybe we should all leak it together. Yeah. You only live once, let the people see.

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1: When it's burning low, only miss the sun when it starts to snow. Only know you love her when you let her go. 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

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When you fuck those guys, do you wish they were me? 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

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I've been out of shape, thinking out the box, I'm an astronaut. I blasted off the planet, rock that caused catastrophe, and it matters more because I had it. Now I had a thought about wreaking havoc on an opposition. Kind of shocking, they want a static with precision. I'm automatic, quarterback, I ain't talking second. 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

0: to the flow now, ooh.
1: Oops, Spurs.
0: Boots. To the flow now, ooh.
1: Shoot.
0: Come take it to the flow now.
2: Nothing from SAS.

It's my drug. I like your beard. 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Yo, what's going on, man? 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
1: Liebt euch.
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1: Das Ding vom SR.
2: Gotta get the bag, need the satchel. Money sky high, pterodactyl. Eat it in the rucksack, the fanny pack. Get it automatic or manual.

we were just two lovers. Feet up on the dash, driving nowhere fast, burning through the summer. Radio on blast, make the moment last. She got solar power. Minutes feel like hours. She knew she was the baddest.